0: Hello, my name is Bergen White.
1: Bergen White.
0: I'm a composer, arranger, and producer from Nashville, Tennessee. You are listening to the Soul Session.

And I want to show my appreciation. I want to show you that I love you, baby.

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I want to say hello to all the Soul Session listeners and my fellow bass player, Percy Tomasi.

Hi, my name is Jean Carn from Philadelphia, Pennsylvania, USA, and you're listening to Soul Sessions. Enjoy.

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We'll make love tonight. Don't be afraid. Gonna make it all right. I know just how you feel. Gonna hold you tight. But we've all

Hey, hey, this is Larry Dunn from the Larry Dunn Orchestra. Original, founding member, musical director, and keyboardist for Earth, Wind, and Fire. Letting you know you guys are listening to the Soul Session Radio Show featuring our good buddy Tom. Much love and respect, bro.

Hi, my name is Jerry Bell. Jerry Bell, formerly lead singer of the group The Daz Band, and RCA Records, The New Birth. And you're listening to Soul Sessions, the best Hungarian radio station out there. Word up.